Magic 107.7 of the Edwards. Nice to have a three-day weekend. You're thinking to yourself, when is the next three-day weekend? Well, it's in October. October 12th is Columbus Day. That is a Monday. Now, not everybody will get that three-day weekend, which is sad. It's not like Labor Day where everybody's off, except for retail, I guess. But I guess you'll have to check with your vacation calendar at work.

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I'm Vic Edwards. Tomorrow's Wednesday already. Nice 4-day work week. 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

0: When we say we give you today's hits, we mean this. We also give you yesterday's favorites like this. Like this. Because you had a bad day. 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
10: Tens flu.
11: A few scattered clouds build in tonight as the front approaches from the north. Any rain chances stay north tonight, but then overspreads the area with a scattering of rain on Wednesday. Behind the front, more of a northwest wind. Highs into the upper 80s to lower 90s as cooler air starts to build in. I'm 27 News Storm Track Chief Meteorologist Matt Miller.
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An American Airlines flight from Dallas to Newark, New Jersey, had to make a stop in Baltimore to get rid of a drunk passenger. Out of control, semi-violent, just being very aggressive towards the other passengers. They had to duct tape him to a chair. Yeah, that'll do it. Just duct tape the guy to a chair. There you go.

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Apparently we men tend to interrupt conversations more than women do. I've never noticed that. I'm just too busy talking.

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A lot of people get plastic surgery to look younger, right? That seems to be the common theme. Plastic surgeons say it only makes you look about 10 years younger. 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

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Google says Michelob Ultra Beer tops the list of America's search beers. I have a theory. It's because Billy Bob Thornton would drink Michelob Ultra on Landman. That's just a theory. So, you know, take it or leave it, I guess.

0: 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We also give you yesterday's favorites like this. 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
1: 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You hit a ball in the gap, run. 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

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Well, football season is back beginning this weekend, although the Broncos visit the Chiefs. That game will not air until Monday night. So we got to wait through the weekend for that one. 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

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I try not to think about it. I gotta be honest. You know,

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I don't know.

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0: When we say we give you today's hits, we mean this. 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
5: A few scattered clouds build in tonight as a front approaches from the north. Any rain chances stay north tonight, but then overspreads the area with a scattering of rain on Wednesday. Behind the front, more of a northwest wind. Highs into the upper 80s to lower 90s as cooler air starts to build in. I'm 27 News Storm Track Chief Meteorologist Matt Miller.
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I get irritated right around lunchtime. I guess it's more like being hangry.

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Let's say you're facing some sort of an emergency. 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

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A new study says that women spend only 10 days a year in a grumpy mood. 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
2: .com. A few scattered clouds build in tonight as a front approaches from the north. Any rain chances stay north tonight, but then overspreads the area with a scattering of rain on Wednesday. Behind the front, more of a northwest wind. Highs into the upper 80s to lower 90s as cooler air starts to build in. I'm 27 News Storm Track Chief Meteorologist Matt Miller. Magic

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1: Magic 107.7 of the Get Words. Football season begins tomorrow, I guess, with the Patriots and the Seahawks in Seattle. The Chiefs are going to host the Broncos on Monday Night Football. You know, not everybody in the NFL makes a lot of money. You know, these guys making millions of dollars every year. NFL cheerleaders average about $150 a game. Wow. That's not very much, really.

Magic 107.7. I'm Vic Edwards. I'll be back Wednesday night. That'll be tomorrow. It's a 4-day work week, right? How fast will this week go? I guess we'll have to wait and find out. I'll see you tomorrow night at 7.

0: 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We also give you yesterday's favorites like this. 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

few scattered clouds build in tonight as a front approaches from the north. Any rain chances stay north tonight, but then overspreads the area with a scattering of rain on Wednesday. Behind the front, more of a northwest wind. Highs into the upper 80s to lower 90s as cooler air starts to build in. I'm 27 News Storm Track Chief Meteorologist Matt Miller. 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
5: Few scattered clouds build in tonight as a front approaches from the north. Any rain chances stay north tonight, but then overspreads the area with a scattering of rain on Wednesday. Behind the front, more of a northwest wind. Highs into the upper 80s to lower 90s as cooler air starts to build in. I'm 27 News Storm Track Chief Meteorologist Matt Miller. 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

0: 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You were right there all along. We also give you yesterday's favorites like this. 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
6: A few scattered clouds build in tonight as a front approaches from the north. Any rain chances stay north tonight, but then overspreads the area with a scattering of rain on Wednesday. Behind the front, more of a northwest wind. Highs into the upper 80s to lower 90s as cooler air starts to build in. I'm 27 News Storm Track Chief Meteorologist Matt Miller. Magic.

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0: Think back to your school days. Who was the teacher that lit a spark in you, believed in you, maybe helped you see the world in a different way? 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
7: A few scattered clouds build in tonight as a front approaches from the north. Any rain chances stay north tonight, but then overspreads the area with a scattering of rain on Wednesday. Behind the front, more of a northwest wind. Highs into the upper 80s to lower 90s as cooler air starts to build in. I'm 27 News Storm Track Chief Meteorologist Matt Miller. Magic

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2: 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We both feel terrific.
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9: Highs today will climb into the upper 80s and lower 90s. A cold front moves its way across the area, settling us into a cooler pattern and bringing rain chances. Scattered showers and thunderstorms for today that continue into the overnight hours tonight and wrap up Thursday morning. Cooler Thursday afternoon with highs in the middle 80s. I'm 27 News Storm Track meteorologist Eli Miller.
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1: Hi, this is Neil Jay. I came to the Alex Gowen Hypnosis to quit smoking. 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Well, I walked out, I never smoked again. 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She lost 31 pounds. We both feel terrific.
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0: Good morning. I'm David George from 27 News. The Topeka City Council had a public hearing Tuesday and discussed making changes to the Student Resource Officer Program. Tuesday night's public hearing was a part of the operating budget discussions for 2027, and the documents presented at the September 1st meeting said the general fund revenue would decrease by $300,000 pending changes to the SRO program. And several residents, local educators, and students spoke at the meeting and urged City Council to vote against removing the SRO program. City officials discussed the budget after the public comment and mentioned the contract for SROs is set to expire next year in June. Mayor Duncan continued and said that discussions with 501 are still open, and there was no vote on Tuesday's meeting concerning SROs in the 2027 budget. The city's expected to vote on the proposed budget at next week's City Council meeting, and you can learn much more at KSNT.
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1: Hi, this is Neil Day. Came to the Alex Gowen Hypnosis to quit smoking. I've smoked 35 years. Well, I walked out, I never smoked again. I couldn't believe it. Every craving just gone. Then I did the weight loss program with my wife, Emily, and I dropped 33 pounds. She lost 31 pounds. We both feel terrific.
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4: Highs today will climb into the upper 80s and lower 90s. A cold front moves its way across the area, settling us into a cooler pattern and bringing rain chances. Scattered showers and thunderstorms for today that continue into the overnight hours tonight and wrap up Thursday morning. Cooler Thursday afternoon with highs in the middle 80s. I'm 27 News storm track meteorologist Eli Millard.
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Good morning, Magic 107.7. It's Veronica Raines. Appreciate you hanging out with me. It is, what is it, Wednesday? We don't even know. That Monday off really is just messing with everyone. It's Wednesday, hump day. We're getting right through the week. There's that. And rain, which I don't know if that's better than 100 degrees, but here we are.

0: Good morning, Magic 107.7. Where are my Girl Scouts at? Because I need to try this new cookie that they're coming out with this year. I'm so ready for Girl Scout cookie season, right? Okay, so they're coming out with this new cookie called Girl Scout Sparkables. That's really fun. You know what's really cool, though? They're making dog treats. This is genius. The Girl Scouts are Girl Scouting. They are so smart for this. I'm so ready. But anyway, let's talk about the dog treats. The Patch Pals. Stop it. So they're described as a soft bake and blueberry muffin flavored, and each features one of the four patch design inspired by those worn by their human Girl Scouts. All right. And then the human cookies that are coming out this year, described as a crunchy oatmeal cookie with chocolate chips and colorful sprinkles. Oatmeal cookies are an underrated cookie. You can come at me with that one. I don't care. I like an oatmeal cookie. I even like the raisin one, too. Ha!
1: Think back to your school days. Who was the teacher that lit a spark in you, believed in you, maybe helped you see the world in a different way? Now, imagine how much it would mean to them to hear how much they shaped your life. Let's celebrate those teachers. Maybe it's your kids, perhaps your grandkids. 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

morning. It's hump day. Magic 107.7. It's Veronica Raitt. Now, it's not 100 degrees. We're topping out at about 89. But we trade the heat for rain. We're looking at showers and thunderstorms this afternoon. Going all day. And likely into Wednesday evening. Tomorrow, mid-80s. And then sunny getting into the afternoon. It's not 100. So basically, I mean, 86 degrees is like winter. I mean, from what we've been dealing with. So maybe we'll get down back into the 60s one day, but probably not anytime soon in the daylight. 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

0: 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It's Veronica Raid. Streaming prices, they're rising once again. Now, do yourself a favor and hold my hand, because this is going to upset you just like it upset me. We're looking back in 2019, pre-pandemic. You know, everybody's getting streaming services. Apple TV launched back in 2019. $4.99 a month. Remember that? It has tripled since then. Disney Plus, they launched also in 2019. $6.99 without ads. Now, it's $12 with ads. I'll always go for the ads. I got to go to the bathroom, you know? And Netflix Premium, oh boy. Since 2013, up 125%, and the cheapest tier of Paramount Plus is up 80% over the last 5 years. They say it now costs $151 a month to have all eight major streaming services without ads or bundle commitments. 4 years ago, it was $90. So a lot of people are now just getting the monthly subscription as needed. So, like, if you want to watch Ted Lasso, fine, you'll get Apple TV Plus for a month, and then you cancel that. You want to watch something on Netflix? Well, okay, then you get Netflix this month. I get it. It's getting frustrating. It really is. At this point, when are we just all going to go back to cable? Put it all back on cable. 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
2: Another ramp closed. Eastbound 70 exit to Topeka Boulevard temporarily closed for work on the Four Quincy Viaduct project. Expected to be closed for about 2 weeks. Eastbound 70 traffic detour to McVicker, then to 6th Avenue to Topeka Boulevard. I'm Wendy with your right.
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18: 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I went back for a weight loss hypnosis, and I went with my wife Emily, and I lost 33 pounds. 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

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Good morning. It's Veronica Raitt, and I appreciate you hanging out with me. I'm ready to get my wedding over with. And I mean that with all the love in the world. I love my fiance. I cannot wait to be his wife. But man, oh man, it's like someone tells me to spend $500. It feels like $20. It's Monopoly money. 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

0: 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It's Veronica Grates. And let me tell you, I was going through it yesterday because, you know, the last 20 days of your wedding, everything just becomes Monopoly money. You end up having to add more, spend more, this and that and the other. Buying my Amazon cart is full and it's just nonstop, right? And it's Monopoly money at this point. You know, it cost me extra to be able to get into my venue early. And I'll just be straight up. It's $500. $500 in the grand scheme of things means nothing in the grand scheme of wedding planning. It's a lot of money. Money I really don't have. It's a game of picking which credit card I'm going to put it on because I simply can't be bothered to put it on a debit. You know, that's where I'm at. So thank you for joining my crash out. I have at least once a day during this show. You should see me when I'm home. It gets worse. Magic 107.7.
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2: 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U.S. Olympians do it. Your neighbor's kid does it. 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
1: 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Good morning. It's Veronica Raids. Happy Wednesday. The week's just flying by. Having Monday off, huh? 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

0: Magic 107.7, it's Veronica Raines, and I would like the Gen Zers to step to the front, please. They're calling us millennials, which is what I am, the new boomers, and not for any good reason. Like, their reasonings aren't good. They say, according to BuzzFeed, it's because we are millennials have hustle culture. Basically, it's not a flex to be working that hard anymore. Trust me, Gen Z, we know. We know that's how you feel. 90s nostalgia. Listen, it was just a better time back then. I was born in the 94. Is that technically early 90s? I don't know. Harry Potter references. I'll tell you what, Gen Z, I've never actually seen a single Harry Potter movie. Hipster culture, all these things. These are not good excuses, right? But I'll give you one better, Gen Z. And this is no offense to the boomers out there, but maybe full offense to the Gen Zers, depending on how they take it. Gen Z and boomers, they are two different sides of the same coin. They are the same generation. And if I got into it too much, I would really upset people. And I just don't think I can do that today. I'm so sorry. But just look into that. Gen Zers, leave us millennials out of it. We didn't do anything wrong. Right? We're just trying to buy houses, and we can't even do that. Magic 107.7.
1: 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We also give you yesterday's favorites like this. 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
12: Highs today will climb into the upper 80s and lower 90s. A cold front moves its way across the area, settling us into a cooler pattern and bringing rain chances. Scattered showers and thunderstorms for today that continue into the overnight hours tonight and wrap up Thursday morning. Cooler Thursday afternoon with highs in the middle 80s. I'm 27 News Storm Track meteorologist Eli Miller.
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And this town's lost its faith. Our colors will fade eventually. So if our time is running out, day after day, we'll make the mundane a masterpiece. Oh my, my, oh my, my love. I take one look at you, you're taking me out.

Good morning, Magic 107.7. It's Veronica Raitt. All right, I have good news and bad news. Good news, it's not going to be 100 degrees today. Bad news is that it's going to rain all day today. But it's not going to be 100, so there's that.

0: morning, Magic 107.7. It's Veronica Raitt, and TSA is testing something interesting out. Remember back in the day when you, as a non-traveler, could be at the airport gate? You may not have been leaving, but you could, you know, say goodbye to your loved ones at the gate. Well, they're testing bringing that back. It's been a long time since they've been able to do something like this. I mean, really until 9/11 happened. And they say that, like I said, they're launching this, testing it out. It's called Gateside by TSA PreCheck, a pilot program allowing approved non-ticket visitors to pass through security at 13 U.S. airports. Those participating airports, John Glenn Columbus International Airport, Dallas-Fort Worth, DTW in Detroit, Indianapolis International Airport, Vegas, L.A., San Diego, and Salt Lake City. So we'll see how this goes. I think this is interesting. We'll see how, I don't know if you have to have TSA pre-check to do this. More information is going to be coming out that very soon. Magic 107.7.
1: 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Traffic.
2: In good shape, 75 north and southbound at 24 Highway, a steady flow, no delays there. On the traffic camp, east and westbound 70 west of Wanamaker in good shape. And 470 east and westbound at Gage. Average speed 69. I'm Wendy with your...
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Magic 107.7. I had a scary moment this morning, and I swear it's happened to me twice in the last month where a bug flew into my face as I was driving. That's not fun, especially at 4 in the morning.

0: Magic 107.7. It's Veronica Raines. You know how you have, like, you know, for example, I'm planning a wedding, but like, it's, this could be anything that you are, you know, an event you're putting on, a party you're throwing, and you're so overstimulated every day. And then you find those like little wins. I was doing this the other day because I was searching high and low for cake toppers because I am doing cakes as my centerpieces and the table numbers are going to be little cake toppers. Be quite expensive. I found some wooden ones and long story long, I wanted them to be black, but they're going in the cake. So I can't use like regular, like acrylic paint because that's going in the cake. It's not good. It's poison, whatever. So I found a way after much research to maybe paint them with food safe paint, but it's more of like a powder that you mix with water and you paint and whatever. I tested it out yesterday and I was really, and thankfully I have extra table or cake toppers to be able to test this. So if it doesn't work, no harm, no foul. And it worked. And I just sat there and it's like, man, I had such an overstimulating day yesterday. I'm 20 days out. I'm stressed out. I'm spending money like it's Monopoly money. But then you get these little wins and you're like, man, I'm riding on this high for the rest of the week. Magic 107.7.
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It's Veronica Raids. Taylor Swift opening up about her song, I Knew It, I Knew You, from the Toy Story 5 movie. The girl knows how to tell a story in more ways than one. I'll tell you more about it coming up. Magic 107.7. She's a

0: 107.7. It's Veronica Race, and I appreciate you hanging out with me. It is Wednesday. Taylor Swift over the weekend talking about her song, I Knew It, I Knew You. Now, everybody seems to think, myself included, that they know what Miss Taylor is talking about in her songs. And you have to know up front that nobody ever knows, because it could have more than one meaning. She was opening up about how there's a double meaning in that song, specifically in one of the lines, I knew you through the days of the blades of the grass in summer, parachutes for the free fall of being young. She's like, the word is spelled days, D-A-Z-E, in the lyrics, but you could also think of it as D-A-Y-S, days. And you could perceive it as a childhood days of when you look back and see this sort of blurry, beautiful memory that has the blurry edges. Or you could just think of it as, you know, a day, right? Blades of the grass in summer that harkens back to childhood and playing and using your imagination. But there's also the added meaning of their toys. So like when you're young, you get in the grass, you see the blades of grass, but then you have to remember their toys. And toys are just as tall as a blade of grass. The girl, I don't know how she does it. I don't know how she does it. Magic 107.7.
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17: Highs today will climb into the upper 80s and lower 90s. A cold front moves its way across the area, settling us into a cooler pattern and bringing rain chances. Scattered showers and thunderstorms for today that continue into the overnight hours tonight and wrap up Thursday morning. Cooler Thursday afternoon with highs in the middle 80s. I'm 27 News Storm Track meteorologist Eli Millard.
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1: 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It's Veronica Raid's good news and bad news. Good news, it's not going to be 100 degrees. Bad news, it's going to rain all day today. And then we're getting into the 80s tomorrow. So basically, hello fall.

0: 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Good morning. It's Veronica Raitt. Appreciate you hanging out with me. So here is a really cool story. Group of inmates at Norton Correctional Facility right here in Kansas. A little bit far from us, but still a cool story regardless. They raised over $4,200 to help pay down a $6,000 school lunch debt at Norton Community School. So members of Reaching Out From Within, an inmate organization promoting nonviolence, organized a fundraiser that collected $3,800. Kansas Department of Corrections staff contributed an additional $457 to push the total past $4,000. Really, really cool. During a ceremony at the prison, nearly 30 incarcerated men presented the donation to Superintendent Corey Roy. He said he was moved at how the men he spoke with wanted to make a positive impact, help others in the community. The funds will help ensure students facing food insecurity have reliable access to nutritious school meals throughout the school year. What a really, really cool story. Kind of inspiring too, right? Magic 107.7.
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2: Got another ramp closure for the Paul Quincy Viaduct project. The ramp eastbound 70 to Topeka Boulevard temporarily closed for a couple of weeks. 470 east and westbound at Fairlawn, no delays. Average speed 66. I'm Wendy with your right.
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All I'm saying is that we have two options for the Super Bowl. And it's either Justin Bieber or Miley Cyrus. I don't really care who it is, but it has to happen. One or the other, right? 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

0: 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Good morning. It's Veronica Raids. Appreciate you hanging out with me today on your Wednesday. Remember, Evergy Plaza today from 11 to 1 has their live at lunch, live music, food trucks. 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We're getting ready for fall and a lot of stuff is happening. So that's really, really amazing. So I will talk with you tomorrow. Have a great rest of your Wednesday. Have a great day. 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

0: When we say we give you today's hits, we mean this. You were right there all along. 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
1: Highs today will climb into the upper 80s and lower 90s. A cold front moves its way across the area, settling us into a cooler pattern and bringing rain chances. Scattered showers and thunderstorms for today that continue into the overnight hours tonight and wrap up Thursday morning. Cooler Thursday afternoon with highs in the middle 80s. I'm 27 News Storm Track meteorologist Eli Millard. 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

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And I was like, ah. So I was spraying it with what I thought was bug spray, but it was Axe body spray. Yeah. It's Dallas Shade, Magic 107.7. Now I have this bug saying his name is Chud.

0: When we say we give you today's hits, we mean this. 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

third-year anniversary warning. Have you heard about this? Okay, if you're about to celebrate your third wedding anniversary, good luck to you. Divorce rates climb sharply, I guess, during the first 3 years of marriage, peaking at about that three-year mark, and then declining as marriage duration is increased. So, yeah, if it's meant to be, though, it's going to work out. And if not, well, whatever's meant for you is going to find you. That's what I believe. Magic 107.7.

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15: Highs today will climb into the upper 80s and lower 90s. A cold front moves its way across the area, settling us into a cooler pattern and bringing rain chances. Scattered showers and thunderstorms for today that continue into the overnight hours tonight and wrap up Thursday morning. Cooler Thursday afternoon with highs in the middle 80s. I'm 27 News Storm Track meteorologist Eli Miller.
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They say there's no crying in baseball, but there's no crying at work. Heard that too. But best believe, I've definitely cried at work a few times. So people ask, Dallas, what do you do in between not talking? Sometimes I cry. 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

Is the show sounding okay? It's Dallas Jade. I haven't slept. Was at the ER until 5 a.m. Everything's fine. 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

0: 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Who was the teacher that lit a spark in you, believed in you, maybe helped you see the world in a different way? 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
1: Highs today will climb into the upper 80s and lower 90s. A cold front moves its way across the area, settling us into a cooler pattern and bringing rain chances. Scattered showers and thunderstorms for today that continue into the overnight hours tonight and wrap up Thursday morning. Cooler Thursday afternoon with highs in the middle 80s. I'm 27 News Storm Track meteorologist Eli Millard. Magic

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How about you? Maybe it's because I'm an October baby. 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

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And then someone says, Dallas, you're going to eat all that? Yes. 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And if you don't back up, I'm going to eat you too.

0: 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We also give you yesterday's favorites like this. 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
1: Highs today will climb into the upper 80s and lower 90s. A cold front moves its way across the area, settling us into a cooler pattern and bringing rain chances. Scattered showers and thunderstorms for today that continue into the overnight hours tonight and wrap up Thursday morning. Cooler Thursday afternoon with highs in the middle 80s. I'm 27 News Storm Track meteorologist Eli Miller. Magic

I'm trying my best. I was at the ER till 5A. Haven't slept, but I'm giving it my all, okay? It's Magic 107.7. 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

0: When we say we give you today's hits, we mean this. 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
1: Highs today will climb into the upper 80s and lower 90s. A cold front moves its way across the area, settling us into a cooler pattern and bringing rain chances. Scattered showers and thunderstorms for today that continue into the overnight hours tonight and wrap up Thursday morning. Cooler Thursday afternoon with highs in the middle 80s. I'm 27 News Storm Track meteorologist Eli Miller. Magic

0: 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You were right there all along. 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

Today's hits, yesterday's favorites, Magic 107.7. I'm Sage. I hope you're having a wonderful middle of the week. And we might actually be getting some rain tonight. What? After just endless weeks of 100-degree days, maybe we'll finally get a small break with the rain. Thank you.

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0: 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Who was the teacher that lit a spark in you, believed in you, maybe helped you see the world in a different way? 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
4: Highs today will climb into the upper 80s and lower 90s. A cold front moves its way across the area, settling us into a cooler pattern and bringing rain chances. Scattered showers and thunderstorms for today that continue into the overnight hours tonight and wrap up Thursday morning. Cooler Thursday afternoon with highs in the middle 80s. I'm 27 News Storm Track meteorologist Eli Miller. Magic.

Now, according to psychologists, football can improve our lives. And obviously not just talking about sports betting. Apparently, psychologists say that attending football games reduces loneliness and boosts your sense that life is more worthwhile for a football game. You know, I can get the loneliness factor because being in a crowd like that, I'm not even a big football fan. But I do like attending a game because I like being a part of the crowd and the chants and all that stuff.

0: There's some congestion here on 470 westbound at Topeka Boulevard. It looks like you're also going to be seeing some slow traffic here on Fairlawn Road in the north and southbound lanes between 6th and 10th. I'm Sage with your right now traffic.
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0: Ends flew.
1: Highs today will climb into the upper 80s and lower 90s. A cold front moves its way across the area, settling us into a cooler pattern and bringing rain chances. Scattered showers and thunderstorms for today that continue into the overnight hours tonight and wrap up Thursday morning. Cooler Thursday afternoon with highs in the middle 80s. I'm 27 News Storm Track meteorologist Eli Millard. 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

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So head over to KMAJ.com. Nominate a teacher for the Crystal Apple Award. I've been

0: some slow traffic here on Gage Boulevard southbound between 17th and Huntoon Street. Looks like you're also going to be seeing some slow traffic here on Topeka Boulevard in the north and southbound lanes at 29th. I'm Sage with you right now.
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Well, if you could invite any celebrity, living or dead, to a dinner party, who would you ask? That's a good question. I feel like a lot of people that I would want to invite are like, you know, pop culture top 40 type people. So like Dua Lipa, Olivia Rodrigo, people that I think I could be friends with in real life. Well, this was polled online and top of the list, Albert Einstein, followed by Oprah, Marilyn Monroe, Robin Williams, and David Bowie. Now, some of these I think are great. Robin Williams, David Bowie, iconic. Albert Einstein, what am I going to talk about with Albert Einstein? Let me be quite realistic here.

0: 3-1, oh, oh, oh, oh.
1: There's congestion here on I-70 eastbound from California Avenue back up to Adams Street. And looks like you're also going to be seeing slow traffic out east towards Tecumseh on US 40 eastbound at K4. I'm Sage with your right now traffic.
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1: Temperatures for tonight falling into the middle to upper 60s across northeastern Kansas. We are tracking a few isolated to scattered storms for tonight, lingering into Thursday morning before we dry out and we're back into the 80s. I'm KSNT 27 News Storm Track Meteorologist Ashton Rizzo. Magic.

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Oh my, my, oh my, my love, I take one look at you, you're taking me out.

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0: When we say we give you today's hits, we mean this. 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
1: Temperatures for tonight falling into the middle to upper 60s across northeastern Kansas. We are tracking a few isolated to scattered storms for tonight, lingering into Thursday morning before we dry out and we're back into the 80s. I'm KSNT 27 News Storm Track Meteorologist Ashton Rizzo. Magic

today's hits, yesterday's favorites, Magic 107.7. I'm Sage. I hope you're having a wonderful day. It's Benson Boone, Beautiful Things.

French politicians are seeking to address the growing environmental impact of ultra-fast fashion, which is fashion that churns out cheap synthetic garments that are much quicker to be thrown away. A new report reveals that the fashion industry's already substantial emissions have ballooned 14% in just 2 years. Under the legislation, ultra-fast fashion will be determined by three factors: the volume of products available, how much they cost, and their repair.

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Magic 107.7. I'm Vic Edwards. Hope you had a great day today at work. And tomorrow, of course, Thursday, we're getting closer and closer to the weekend.